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So come on, hold me tight.

0: Das einzige Beweisfoto, das Frank Beard mit einem Bart zeigte. Es versteckte sich also im Cover des Deguello-Albums. 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Und das hat Billy Gibbons erzählt.
1: We started ZZ Top in 1969. We carried on without stop up until the bicentennial year of 76. And at that time, we were looking at an invitation to join the ranks of the Warner Brothers group. And it was the decision by management to take a brief break after literally 7 years of nonstop touring.
2: Right.
1: Maybe a 90-day hiatus would give us a little breathing room, which turned into 120 days. Later, it was 1 year. And we all kind of scattered, keeping in touch only by telephone. Mm-hmm. Now it's 2 years running, and all the machinations to join the ranks of Warner Brothers were still underway. In the meantime, as I mentioned, the word lazy came in. Now there's one telltale photograph. Our first official release for Warner Brothers contained a photograph on the little sleeve inside the 12-inch long-playing album. Actually, the only evidence of Frank Beard with a beard is hiding inside of that Deguello record. He quickly grabbed the razor and went to town, but Dusty and I, what started out as a disguise turned into a trademark.